exist before they're allowed to be free. Yes, and how many times can a man turn his head and pretend that he just doesn't

0: the vibe, yeah. We the best, boy. Give me the light, yeah. And we turn it up every time, every time. And we bust it up, watch it, watch it. Ha!
1: Kimba, how you bad, sir?
2: Clásicos en La Paloma FM.